0: Terra Central, truck 16 is clear. Tank's been removed from the residence for suburban.
1: Truck 16 clear. Tank's been removed from residence 2010.

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1: 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Constant breathing has fallen. 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
0: Therefore, thank you.

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0: 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We're going to be in route to hospital, pick up personnel.
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0: 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Are you 10-4?
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0: 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Do you want me to dispatch the fire department, or is everything 10-4?
2: Negative, Central. 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
3: Deputy Chief 17, main route.
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central responding units to the structure fire received a third call, advised that the house address is going to be on George Daniels Road. George Daniels Road.

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1: G-17 in route. 0657. Central all surrounding units with structure fire. Per law enforcement, better access to the fire will be off of George Daniels Road. George Daniels Road.
0: Received.

0: Central. 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
1: Medic 2-2.
0: Central, we're going to be on scene. Advise, we're going to be staging in the driveway for Westcott Park.
1: Central Medic 2-2, staging in Westcott Park, 068.

0: Central W217, get on location. We got a fully involved structure. Go ahead and establish George Daniel Command. We'll be working off attack 17. You could have law enforcement getting closed off George Daniel Road. We have a lot of traffic coming in and out.
1: 10-4, W217, you're on scene, fully involved structure. 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
0: Engine 171 arrive 0704.
2: See the rear of the truck in that gap. Right there. Break.
0: They're in route 0704.
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2: Let me know before you poke the hydrant, before you pull the 5-inch. We're trying to get the power line taken out.
4: Command, power is secure. 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
0: One 173, to command.
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2: Yep, go all the way around, come up nose to nose. There's going to be a hydrant right on your passenger side, direction, driver side.
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0: Alright, Command, I'm shutting the 2.5 down and putting all the water on the deck gun. Let me know when you get a water supply established.
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0: CC, can you give me water on 171 Yala inch and 3/4?
1: DC's on the panel. Should have water in a second.
2: Command 17 from Forestry 1320.
1: Forestry, you can drop down to non-emergency. Just come on up, stage behind tanker 17, off to the side. Great.
2: Good copy.

0: George Davis Command, 2nd Unit, for which unit? George Daniels Command, which 2nd Unit do you need?
1: I know 350, see where I need you. Command, Operations Chief Walker.
2: I know I waited a minute here, but try putting them in the hatchels. Into the Hatchell side, and we might be able to, if we need the ladder, we might be able to flow from the Hatchell parking lot. We got a pretty good knock on this right now.
1: Copy. Great. Truck 16 and engine 174. 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Man, can you feed for truck 16? Back up. Turn around, go back to driftwood, take a left, go down, you'll see Hatchell's concrete pulling their parking lot to the rear of their structure. 174, follow them.
3: You see it going off the driftwood in the house.
2: Dave. 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
0: 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And power, I don't know if you heard me earlier. Randall's here. The power has been cut.
1: Copy. I'm talking to him now. You have truck 17, correction, truck 16 and 174. They're going to be in hackles on Charlie's side.
0: Copy.

0: Operations Truck 16. 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
1: Copy that. 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
0: I think we're going to be good on you guys now, but if you're on location, just take a look on the Charlie and Delta corner. Stay out of the way, stay out of the smoke. If the woods aren't still on fire, you guys can clear.
2: Andy 174, fifth man, on location, that's Hatchell's.
0: Copy. 174, is there a hydrant out there on the road by you?
2: Never noticed. I'm already inside. I'll go back and chat.
1: It's near the bus garage.
0: Near the bus garage. Don't hook up to it, but just know where it is if we need it.
2: 10-4, near the bus garage.

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1: Go ahead.
0: Command, we're going to be transporting 1 to OVAs. We're going to be departing the scene. Do you have Medic 2? No, correction, Medic 2-1. This is Medic 2-2. Do you have 2-1 on scene yet?
1: I don't believe 2-1 is on scene yet. And thank you. Keep us updated.
0: Copy that. We'll stand by until 2-1 arrives on scene. We're non-emergent, but we are going to transport.
1: Receive.
2: Command from on. On command medic unit, where do you need us to stage?

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1: Copy.
2: 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You can mark us on scene.
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4: Do I have permission to put that young man standing over there next to you up here on a line with Tom?
1: He doesn't have a lid, so stand by.
5: Hey, Trey.
0: I'm working on it.
5: All right. Yeah, we're completely overshooting right now. We don't want to get the folks in the yellow fire truck dirty.

0: Operations Medic 81, we're coming into Station 2 now, AS 2 and 8.
1: Okay.
0: Truck 6 needs some operations.
2: Yes, sir.
0: Alright, Cass, I do not need the aerial at this point. I don't know if there's a gate in that fence where you can come over this way and help out, but I do not need the aerial at this point.
2: Yeah, there's no gate, but we can make our way around there.
0: I just found out, I didn't realize they were laying out already. Go ahead and put the aerial up, and we'll let this thing down if he's laying out already. Bill, do you copy that?
2: Yep.
3: Did you say 174 was laying out supply? I believe that hydrant is going to be across Driftwood. We need to pick that back up.
0: That is my understanding that they're laying out. If he's laying out, let's use them for 10 minutes, and then we can shut it back down. That would help. We got all the collapse. Having the ladder up would help a little bit. It's not urgent, but it would help.
3: Copy.

0: 174, operator.
1: All
0: right. I heard you hooked up to the hydrant. That's good. Is that that line running across Driftwood?
1: I'm not hooked to the hydrant yet. I'm getting ready to take a left onto the main highway right now.
0: Okay, is that hydrant, is that on the opposite side, or we're going to have to run 5 inches across the highway?
1: You can see the hydrant right now.
0: Will the 5 inch have to go across the road?
1: 10-4, I'll call you when I get there and let you know.
0: Copy.
1: It's on the opposite side of the highway.
0: Yeah, Deputy or two to Driftwood. We're going to have to close Driftwood for a little bit. We're running 5 minutes across the road to hook to the hydrant.
2: 10-4.
0: So I'm in the area of the school bus garage.
3: Driftwood Command, 4-3-13-20.
0: Go ahead.
3: I just arrived on scene. I'm using my vehicle to currently block the 5-inch. Is there somewhere else you'd like me until you guys are done overhauling?
0: Law enforcement should get there sometime and block the road. When they do, you guys get it clear up. I appreciate it.
3: Due to location, I'd like to do a little investigation due to recent fires we've had in this area, but I'll wait till you guys are done.
0: Yeah, just listen to when we clear up.

0: Hey, Ronald.
1: Go ahead, Chief.
0: 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Just make sure you back off a little bit.
1: Roger, we're going to take our line back toward the truck this time.
0: All right, just wet that area around that tree down really good.
1: Copy.

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1: Good.
0: All right, command, let's pull all our crews back for a moment, let them rehab. They got water to the ladder pipe. 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
1: That works. I'm coming to you.
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0: Engine 174 operator to command. I'm standing by the hydrant to DDP. I'll be here at the hydrant.
1: Copy. Law enforcement should be coming to help close that road down.
0: He's got it on the east side, west side, and I got it on the east side.
1: Copy.

0: 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Go ahead. Just making you aware, Sam and myself are going to remain 172 momentarily.
1: Absolutely. You guys rehab up really good.
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1: George Daniels, Command, EMS Unit on scene, on PAC 17.

0: 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Can you advise me the new EMS unit that's on location?
1: Looks like Medic 22. Medic 21. Correction, Medic 21.
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1: Command, it's actually giving me Medic 21. My air.
2: Go ahead for 2-1.
0: 2-1, can you switch over our TAC 17 and can you relocate up here closer to the apparatus?
2: Copy.
0: You got me on TAC. Medic 21, if you back in that driveway right in front of that Mustang, that'd be perfect. Come on forward and back in that driveway.
2: Copy, in front of the Mustang.

0: 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So if you can cancel the alert, if you would, contact SM1 and have him report to this location, please.
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0: All right, come in.
1: Yeah, I'm back.
0: All right, how about we go ahead and shut this down over here and get that 5-inch up back on 174, and then we can start packing 171 up.
1: Sounds good.
0: All right, truck 16 from operations. You go ahead and shut down. Coordinate with the operator on the at the hydrant and we get that shut down.
2: Engine 174 operator at the hydrant. If you want me to shut it down, give me the word and I'll go ahead and shut it down and start breaking it down. I'm going to need some help for picking this hose up and winding it up.
1: I got 172 crew going to ride over there and help with that 5-inch.
2: 10-4, are you ready for me to shut it down?
1: Yes, sir. You got to shut it down.
2: 10-4, shut it down. Is Max hit their truck full of water?

Hey, Tom. I need 173 to stay hooked to the hydrant with that hand line coming off. We're going to break the other 5 inch off the passenger side loose coming to here. David, if you would just cut this discharge off. Okay.

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0: Total 5 engines being picked up, loaded on 174, standing by for our next assignment.
1: Once everybody's gone over there, everybody can come on back over here.
0: Two copies.
2: Command, front 16, the yellow thing's ready for back to back 7, sir. This is clear.

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1: Is the yellow fire truck ready for you?
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3: 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Thank you, guys.

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1: Come on back around to George Daniel.
0: N4, heading that way.

0: 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We're releasing truck 16 at the time.
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1: Medic 2-2 is en route. 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

It is. I hate to do this, but can you grab somebody and bring the Bush line back here? 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

0: 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You getting clear, CMS?
1: 10-4, medic 2-1, you're going to be clear in 1914.
2: 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Operations 2-1 is clear. We have our district.
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2: 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We have one person moving a vehicle.
3: I copy that. I had ambulance 1-3 listening out. Once you're clear, just let them know and then they can return to 1.
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0: 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We have our district.
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2: 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Chickahawk.
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1: Good job. You're my weather report.

Alrighty, today is Monday, June 15th. We have a high of 79, low of 72. Keep your head on a swivel because we have a chance of some showers throughout the day. We have a high tide at 8.05 a.m. and 8.30 p.m. We have a low tide at 2.05 p.m. And the water temp is in the low 70s. Hope everybody has a great day. Emergency traffic to 900, non-emergency traffic to the bike in your zone. Thank you.

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1: 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I'll be en route.

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1: Rescue 14, commercial fire alarm, 401 North Virginia Dare Trail, cross of Sutton Avenue and East Wright Avenue.
2: Rescue 14, this could be for a fire alarm showing zone 37. 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

0: You guys got me? Paul by room 125. Paul by room 22. Paul by room 231. Paul by room 237. Paul by room 337. Paul by room 14. Paul by room 139.
1: Hey, Cap, we did have an active fire. Here's me out now. We got smoke on all three divisions.
0: An actual fire where?
1: Third division, hot water heater room.
0: Hot water heater room, third floor, copy. We did have an active fire here on the third floor. There's a hot water heater room. We're still investigative mode. Looks like it's out right now.
2: Medic 4, Johnson.
3: 10-4, engine 142, I copy. You have an active fire on the third floor. Do you want a first alarm?
0: Negative. Hold off right now until I get more reports.
3: 10-4, do you want law enforcement?
1: Active fire, just light smoke on all three divisions. We got power and gas cured to both water heaters.
0: Copy. So we're third division in the water heater room. Is that where we're talking? Yeah, that's a 10-4. Copy. I'm on my way.
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0: Cam Gates from Smith. 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
1: We secured the roof access. It's open. There's also a door in one of the units, room 338, which is going to be the Bravo Charlie corner. It has a door will vent.
0: It has a door with a vent in it?
1: Negative. 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
0: I'm headed your way.

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1: Copy that.

0: Hey, Church, you can cancel the Woodchucks.
1: All right, copy that, cancel. Hansford's here with the two of the fans. You know where they want them?
0: We need one on the third division, and maybe a second one down on the first division on the opposite side, helping build positive pressure, and then we're going to put that third one up the top on the third division underneath the hatch for negative pressure.

0: Central Deer Meadows Lake.
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0: We are departing SQI en route to the Outer Banks Hospital with pilot 72. We have a 5-minute ETA, 3 fills on floor, 2 plus 2, 5 is fuel in our risk increase.
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0: All units from Gates. It looks like it's taking the reset. 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
1: Received. Second division looks pretty clear. Still a light haze. I think we made a lot of progress.
0: Yeah, everything looked good on my way down. So.
2: Division 3 looks clear.

0: All right, all units, let's DC the fans and clear up out of here. The reset's taken.
1: Copy that.
2: Received. 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
0: Units are clear.
3: 10-4, all 14 units are going to be cleared. 10-43.
2: Go ahead.
0: What's your location?
2: 3rd Division, Charlie Side, still closing doors to the oceanfront balconies. Okay.
0: Copy. Just meet me in that mechanical room before you set down.
2: Receive.

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1: Medic 42 en route to OVH, 1046.
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1: EMS Ops systems are averaging a reach for incoming OM 14.
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0: Central for Med Flight Pilot 7-2, I've got 4 solar on board, 2+, 2-0 on fuel, starting Outer Banks, in round 2 Chesapeake, tapping around to 0+, 3-0, risk is green.
1: Ten-4, I copy. 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You're in route, Chesapeake, with a 30-30 minute ETA. 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

0: 21 en route.
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1: 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There, Central. QRV1 is clear from Barbican Way.
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1: SU-14 is going to be for a fire alarm, indicating zone 993. Call 6.

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0: Division 5, command. We're going to need a key to get into the fifth floor from the elevator or a stairwell room.
1: It should be in the room. There should be people occupied.
0: It is confirmed cooking.
1: Copy, confirm cooking. Let me know when you're ready for a reset.
0: Copy that, standby.

0: 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Everything's fine at the Travelodge. 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

0: very much a dream of life. We are backing around to Deer County with a 1 5-minute ETA. We have 3 fuels on board, 1+30 fuel in our risk screen.
1: 10-4 Denman Flight, you're going to be backing around Deer County with a 15 1 5-minute ETA, 3 fuels on board, 1+30 in fuel in your risk screen. 12-5.

start watching out for rips. And looking at the nearshore bathymetry over the last couple of days, it was really easy to see that there are some really prominent ones that should pop up today as the tide starts coming back in. So just start looking for them now, see where the current's moving, and keep everybody out of them. Thank you.

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0: 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I'm going to be off the beach for a few minutes tearing it back up.
1: Medic 5 Wyoming, evade for long haul, 1304.

0: Operations, Medic 5-1, Station 1, stand down from the IFT. The hospital's going to be holding it for about 45 minutes for something on their end. I'll reassign when they're ready.
1: Final copy.

0: Central Medic 51. Medic 51, OBH just called and advised to cancel this transport for now. Advise they talk to the EMS supervisor as well.
1: 10-4, show is clear.
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0: 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I'm back in service.
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0: Central 1722. 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

0: 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Just a heads up, I've seen a good amount of people jigging on the beach today. 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
0: 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You can clear 35, clear EMS.
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0: 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Board EMS 33 Alpha 1 to 112 North Satan Highway. 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

0: 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Person fallen, Bravo response. 39,038, Bluefish Court, Cross Street North, Albacore, Maine.
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0: 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You can go ahead and cancel 31. 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
1: EMS Ops, just in San Francisco, and for Pucanto, 1403.

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2: 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We'll go ahead and head up towards 6 since we're right here. Central, it's QRV3. You go ahead and take me off of this call and put me on that one headed 6. Ops 3-2, did you copy my traffic? Central's QRV3, go ahead and clear me from that call and put me on that call to Station 6.

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1: Okay. 3-1, 3-2, we're getting ready to clear here. We're already on the north end of Avon. We'll just head up there.
0: 10-4.
2: Unit with traffic for operations, please repeat.
1: Ops 3-2, we're getting ready to clear here. We're already on the north end of Avon, so we'll just slide up north to 6 as soon as we get done.
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2: Operations Medic 1-1. 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
2: 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I've spoken with the house supervisor. 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
3: 10-4 off. 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
0: 1-1,
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1: Go ahead,
0: 51. We're en route to OBH for the long haul to Greenville.
1: Negative. We're en route to a long haul to Virginia Beach. It was open earlier and got canceled. And we're back en route to it.

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2: Operations. This is QRV3. Be advised, we're transporting this patient.
3: Copy that, QRV3. Is that the Station 6 patient or the Station 3 patient?
2: That is Station 6. 3 was a refusal.
3: Copy that. I'm still seeing 3-2 on the CAD. Did they clear up with a refusal, and are they covering 6 at this point?
2: Yes, sir. They were clearing up and on the way here to 6. Just be advised, there have been issues with geotab on one of the trucks. I think it's on 31.
3: That's affirmative. I do see it's off the CAD now. Thank you, too.
4: Ops 3-2 is clear. 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
3: Thank you, 3-2. 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
1: 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Still on hit back to pay. 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
0: Okay, perfect. Thank you.

0: Central from engine 11. We're on scene to Santa Wynn, 3-story commercial hotel. I got nothing showing from the outside. I'll have Santa Wynn command. We'll be out investigating operating on TAC 11.
1: 10-4, engine 11, 3-story, nothing showing. 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

0: DC-11 from San Juan Clemente.
1: Go ahead, boss.
0: It's just a burnt bag of popcorn. You can clear up.
1: Copy that. Thank you. Central Deputy Chief 11 is clear from the San Juan.
2: Deputy Chief 11, you're going to be clear for 25.

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2: 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There's still a Ford truck standing by.

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0: 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Electrical hazard. 49,252 NC12 Highway. Sandbar Grill. 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
1: 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The caller, this is going to be the property behind this address. The electrical fire off an electrical pole. 1552.

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4: Go ahead, sir.
3: Yes, sir. This is walking at 3. They're dressing his wound, cleaning him up a little bit, and he'll be in POV. I'm going to head up to 6.
4: Copy that. 6-1 cleared 20, 30 minutes ago. They should be close to district soon.
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0: EMS Ops, Transport EMS 33 Alpha 1 Tango, 4800 South Croatan Highway, Outer Banks Hospital, cross of East Mall Drive and East Dunn Street.
1: EMS Ops to AC Burnville. Neuropanic Fever, 1656.
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0: 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Lifeguards are off duty.
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0: Transport EMS 33 Alpha 1 Tango, 4800 South Croatan Highway, Outer Banks Hospital, cross of East Mall Drive and East Dunn Street.
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0: 2-4.
1: God.
0: You busy?
1: Negative.
0: Why don't you meet me back here in about 10 minutes so we can talk about some stuff?
1: Time for back and take off.
0: At the shed.
1: Time for.
0: And one 7-year-old blonde girl and one 11-year-old brunette boy. Correction, both girls.
1: A copy, Epstein, two missing children, one 7-year-old, one 11-year-old, both females. Can you get their description and their last known location? Sixteen 51 zone. Stand by for a missing persons report.
2: Sixteen 51 from Forest. I've got one missing 6-year-old girl named 10-year-old girl named Aria.
1: I copy Forest. Have her come up on the stand and sit with you. I'll be en route from Enterprise. Does she know the location of her sister?
2: This is Forest. She just spotted someone she knew and she's running towards. She did say she knew where the other girl was. I think she pointed north.
1: Ten 4, bike 41. Can you head over that way, just north of Forest, and look for that 11-year-old and 7-year-old?
3: Yeah, I'm going up to Epstein now. Let me get a bearing on what's actually going on, and then I'll figure it out.

0: 1651 Epstein, the 7-year-old that is still missing, is named Irene. She's blonde. She's wearing a purple mermaid swimsuit.
1: Forrest from Bike 41.
0: She's walking away with her mom.
1: Copy that. Is that both of them are accounted for, or just Aria?
0: Just Aria. Bike 41, the beach patron says that the 7-year-old's last known location is your location right now.

0: Okay, 1651 from Mike 41. I'm with a patron on the beach that states she is on the phone with mom who just collected both girls from Forest. I'm going to go down there and confirm, and then I'll let you know.
1: Mike 41, I copy. Thank you.

0: 51 from 41. I just spoke to Mom. She is in possession of both girls. Everyone that was missing is accounted for, and I've got basic demographics for her report.
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0: 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I'm headed to the south side. We'll just figure it out.
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0: 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I found it.

0: 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Station 4. Station 11. Motor vehicle crash with injured persons. 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

0: 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Two bicycle accident out of the roadway. We'll have Duck Road Command. We'll be out checking. Working on Tac 11.
1: 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Two bicycle accident. 1824.

0: 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Medic 41 is going to remain on scene.
1: 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Speaking to me.

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0: 4-1's going to be clear of the patient refusal, AMA.
1: Medic 4-1, you're going to be clear of patient refusal, AMA. 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

0: Transport EMS 33 Alpha 1 Tango, 4800 South Colatan Highway, Outer Banks Hospital, cross of East Mall Drive and East Dunn Street.
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2: 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I'll contact the hospital. 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
2: 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Come on down to 1. We'll split 9.